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1: Good morning Good morning The history of this hotel is very long
0: ค่ะ
1: It is over 90 years old
0: Oh really
1: It was commissioned by the royal family in the early 20th century
0: Yes
1: And the first building openedThe 1st of January 1923.
0: 1923, so it's 91 years ago.
1: Exactly, yeah. Right.
0: Can you explain me about the maintenance and the difference about the building?
1: Well, the main thing is that we're in a tropical climate next to the ocean with salty water, wind, rain, and the buildings are practically 100% wood.
0: Yeah.
1: So the maintenance is, it's heavy maintenance. it's, I like to compare this to the Golden Gate Bridge in San Francisco because I have worked there and they paint it all year long and once it's finished, they start again. And this is the same here for the hotel.
0: We all need for all, the, all year.
1: All year long to protect it from the rain and from the wind and from the salty water.
2: ชัดชัยนี่ก็ถือว่าสมัยนั้นนะ80-90ปีสมัยก่อนเนี่ยถือว่าเป็นตลาดที่ทันสมัยที่สุดในเอเชียทะเลเลยก็ได้ว่าได
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